I'll be gone about a week. Oh, by the way, I owe you. 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

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Of that early voice. 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

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After wave.

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Yeah.

like me.

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In my vision, I was on the veranda of a vast estate, a palazzo of some fantastic proportion. There seemed to emanate from it a light from within, this gleaming, radiant marble. I'd known this place. I'd in fact been born and raised there. Springs of my being.

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0: 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You asked me to let you hear your voice on the talking picture.
1: But, Hitch, you mustn't do that.
0: Why not?
1: Well, because I can speak well.

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0: Center of a curious crowd.
1: To be touched.
0: Sticky like nearly dried paint.
1: This off science stare.
0: Nursing your face.
1: Anticipating the sly.
0: Just
1: pinched.
0: I
1: flinch.
0: Of pain.
1: Everyone blank.
0: In accident awe.
1: As the car
0: crashed.
1: Fiber
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0: Miss Andra, you asked me to let you hear your voice on the talking picture.
1: But, Hitch, you mustn't do that.
0: Why not?
1: Well, because I can speak well.

When lava pours out near the sea surface, tremendous volcanic explosions sometimes occur. In time, submarine seamounts or islands are formed. When lava flows underwater, it behaves differently. A new contraption to capture a dandelion in one piece has been put together by the crew. The preparation for a dive is always a tense time. When lava pours out near the sea surface, tremendous volcanic explosions sometimes occur.

is becoming one of our country's greatest concerns. 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

after wave. After wave.

Jesus.